happy holiday Monday. It's Holly Taylor on this August long weekend Monday. Tomorrow, back to work for us all. And I hope you're going back to work feeling rested. We've talked about it before, having a Monday or a Friday off. I really do prefer having that Monday off, because then I don't have to feel like I have to rush through my week just to get the Friday off. Anyway, why don't we take a look at your verse for today. Exodus 4:12b from an ESV says, "I'll be with your mouth and teach you what you shall speak."

0: makes flags, banners, and promo gear.
1: But really, he helps schools celebrate and businesses stand out. He helps communities show who they are.
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0: For introverts everywhere, this one is for you. Because small talk, if you're anything like my husband, definitely not something that he enjoys doing. In fact, he will do his best to avoid it. And that makes sense. So going onto an elevator for some might be a scary situation. What if somebody is there already? What do you say to them? Do you stare at your phone? Because there are certainly things that are not really in line with proper elevator etiquette. Like just getting on and not acknowledging the person and just going into your phone. However, for some, that's just how you're going to survive that moment. You're just going to dig deep and look down. So some of the other things not to do on an elevator, talk about the weather, or just come straight out of the gate with a complaint or ask a deep, thought-provoking question. How do you navigate elevator small talk? What are your ideas? Text in. I've got a few up my sleeve myself.
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0: We're talking elevators, small talk today, and apparently a lot of you don't like elevators for that very reason. A long elevator ride, says Ryan, is painful. Fair enough. But there are little tips and tricks that we can do to make it not quite so painful. And if you're prepared, then you can walk into that elevator, chin held high, and acknowledge that person saying good morning or hey. I mean, that's literally all you need to do. You can also, if you're in a corporate situation, do little micro updates like, oh, this week is flying by, or it's crawling, or long meeting this morning, or did you get that memo? Then you can also do contextual questions. When you want to stretch out the conversation, maybe you're on the 30th floor. I don't know what building that would be in, but you got a long way down to the main level. You can ask people, hey, how long have you been in the building? I mean, if you live in a condo, that would be great. Or you could say something like, oh, have you tried the gym? Just little things that are based on the building and the situation that you are in now. And then, thank goodness, it is an elevator ride. It's not long. So you can gracefully leave that elevator with a, hey, have a good one, or catch you later. Those doors opening, oh, have saved many an awkward conversation.
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8: A man walks into a doctor's office. He has a cucumber up his nose, a carrot in his left ear, and a banana in his right ear. What's the matter with me, he asks. The doc replies, you're not eating right. Doctor, I think I swallowed a pill. But how do you feel? A little down in the mouth. If that's you, here's a prescription. In the challenges of life, default to gratitude. Psalm 107 says, oh, give thanks to the Lord, for he is good. His steadfast love endures forever. Steep your life in gratitude, and laughter isn't far away. Just ask the patient who was asked, will I be able to play the violin after the operation? Yes, he replied. The patient said, great, I never could play it before.
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0: We've all heard about the power of prayer, and it is so powerful. You're talking to God, and that is incredible. But there's also something that prayer does to you, not just spiritually, but physically and emotionally. Your brain and your body can calm. It lowers your cortisol. 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And it increases happiness. So power changes your brain. It's more than spiritual. It can help you as a whole.
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0: perfectly.
1: Have you ever been given a beautiful rose and then you know, well, since it's a cut flower, it's just going to die. And so you just hang it upside down and let it dry. Here's a way of actually making a flower bush out of said flower. I've never tried this. I want to. You dip the stem in honey and then you put it in a potato. The potato is going to give it its nutrients that it needs to grow very full. And then you put the potato and that honey stem into a pot of soil. Okay, so now you've got this flower planted. You cut the flower part off, you cut the leaves off, and then that will redirect that plant's energy into growing roots and into becoming a rose bush. So try it out. Let me know if it works. It might just be some kind of weird internet scam, but I'm so curious because I've seen beautiful flowers that I would love to have a whole bush of.
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0: time for a feel-good story, and this one is so beautiful because you think about all the kids that are in foster care or are adopted. There is a lot of kids who end up just staying in foster care. And for one guy, he said, nope, not on my watch. These children are coming home. He and his wife early on decided, we are going to foster terminally ill children. And so that's what they've done. For 20 some odd years, they have been able to foster children that would have otherwise just been in medical facilities until they passed away. Now these children have a beautiful, loving home. They get cuddles, they get to go to parks, and they get to feel truly loved until their last breath. A beautiful mission and a beautiful ministry.
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1: 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He helps communities show who they are.
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0: We say he makes flags, banners, and promo gear.
1: But really, he helps schools celebrate and businesses stand out. He helps communities show who they are.
2: We care about what you're saying when you're not talking.

0: get to a certain age and you realize, whoa, I truly have become what I've been eating. And so we're going to talk about ways to lower blood pressure by what you're consuming now. Not a doctor, not a nutritionist. I just play one on TV. So make sure you connect with an actual doctor just to make sure that you are having the right kind of diet for your lifestyle. But apparently bananas, really good as they are packed full of fiber and antioxidants, loaded with potassium, and they've got certain minerals that help relax blood vessels, which then lowers blood pressure. So they're very good for heart health. Kiwis are also being noted as a great source of vitamin C and helps reduce blood pressure, especially those with hypertension. Cranberries. So, I mean, Christmas, you can have a whole bowl of them. Maybe just don't put so much sugar in the cranberry sauce, but they're really good to have. So are apples, which reminds me, an apple a day keeps the doctor away. So there might be something to that saying. And last but certainly not least, tomatoes. So all of these good to have if you are looking to lower your blood pressure. But again, talk to your doctor first.
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0: time for another prayer to pray over our children, as it is so important to cover our children with prayer, but also some of these prayers, absolutely, we can be saying them for ourselves as well. So we want to focus in on how they can love their siblings well. Proverbs 17:17 is about praying to be a good protector. And the prayer is, Lord, give my child a protective heart towards their sibling. May they be someone who stands up for and encourages the ones they share a home with.
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0: Well, tomorrow we are back at it again, catching up on the stuff we didn't get to do today. But boy, what a blessing to have today off. Our next long weekend, of course, will be kicking off September. And I swear, with how fast July went, it'll be here in a blink. So I do hope you had an incredible long weekend and were able to make some really great memories and have lots of fantastic sessions of laughter, like real belly jiggling laughter. You know the kind where your stomach hurts, you get an ab workout. So definitely, I hope and pray that was something you got to experience this weekend.
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0: 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But we can always remember that God is with us and that He has us in His hands. Isaiah 26 verses 3 and 4 say, "You will keep in perfect peace those whose minds are steadfast because they trust in you. Trust in the Lord forever, for the Lord Himself is the rock eternal."
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0: Hello, Shine family. Connor Dixon here. And have you heard about Shine On Demand? It's this wonderful little addition we have to the shinefm.com website, where you can go on and you can find any previous episode of any of the shows that we air on Shine FM or on The Light. And you can listen to any one of these episodes. We've got a back catalog of a ton of them. We've got Joni Table Talk. We've got Back to the Bible. We've got Best Day Ever, The Bible for Kids. We've got a ton of excellent shows. So if you haven't ever heard an episode of them, or if you're looking for a specific episode, or if you're looking to listen to a show from the start, that is a perfect place to go.
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2: Amazing Christian media that there is out there for kids, like the Read With Me Bible. I had that when I was really little with illustrations by Dennis Jones, and I always loved the pictures in that Bible. The people are drawn cartoonishly, but also with this real kindness and warmth, and the way everything is drawn, it looks like it's all carved. It's beautiful, beautiful artwork. And of course, you can't mention the words Christian and children's media in the same sentence without mentioning VeggieTales. VeggieTales was formative for my childhood, and so many other Christians that I know, with incredibly accessible adaptations of biblical stories, some of the best music ever written, I stand by that, especially the silly songs, and incredibly sharp and comedic writing. It's so vividly brought to life biblical stories in a way that makes it incredibly easy for kids to understand and engage. So what's your favorite bit of Christian media from when you were little? 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

0: A few weekends ago, I had a Saturday and Sunday that were absolutely packed full of different social events. Saturday morning, I went to a rehearsal that we were doing for the worship that we would be performing on Sunday morning. And then in the evening, I caught a ride with my friend to another friend's house where we celebrated a birthday and the four of us played a bunch of video games together. It was great. It was a bunch of guys from my young adults group and we're all very close. And so that was a ton of fun. Then Sunday morning, we had our church service, which was actually at a picnic shelter in a park. And being surrounded by nature while listening to the sermon and sharing in worship was absolutely wonderful. And then Sunday evening, I went to another friend's house with a different group of friends, and we played a ton of different board games, and that was so much fun too. We played some really, really technical and tactical ones where you have to do a lot of planning and preparation. It was really, really fun, and just a very fulfilling weekend where I got to go out and do a bunch of things with a ton of people that I really care about.
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0: Hello, Shine family. Connor here, and I have a question for you. The last time you went to get groceries, what went through your head when you looked at the receipt? Were you thinking, well, I guess it's finally time to sell that kidney? Were you thinking, I guess it's either retirement or I put my kids through college? Or were you thinking, I might have to take out a second mortgage on my house? Well, if any of those thoughts were what went through your head, don't worry. Shine's got a way to help you out with the cost of those groceries, because fill your fridge is on again. And all you have to do is make sure that you text in the word fridge every week for your chance to win $500 worth of gift cards. 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

0: Matt West, loving you more. 6:12 in the morning spin. What are we looking at? 24, mixture of sun, cloud, rain in the forecast for today. It kind of just feels like what we've had the whole entire summer. Your verse 4 this morning comes from Jeremiah 33, 2 and 3. It says, this is when the Lord says, he who made the earth, the Lord who formed it and established it, the Lord is his name. Call to me and I will answer you and tell you great and unsearchable things you do not know. It is your daily verse and that word of encouragement. And just think about in a universe of a billion stars, think of the power that God who made them and knows each of their names. That's quite amazing. Again, Jeremiah 33, 2 and 3, your daily verse for this morning.
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0: Hey y'all, I am so excited about I've Got a Fire this year for a lot of reasons, but this song was a joy to write. It was a joy to record. It was, a forever memory to film that music video with my dad. And all throughout that process, it reminded me of a couple things. One, that what we're a part of, this faith that we're a part of, is a long game. This is about our entire lives being lived and not just living the moment we're in, but finishing faithfully. And what an amazing, you know, testimony to the world to watch someone's not just a moment of their life, but the longevity of it walking towards the Lord is so powerful. But also, to live in the fullness of what Jesus has done inside of us. And that flame that burns, my prayer is that the older I get, the brighter I burn. And what a sign and a wonder that could be for the world, and what a testimony of how great God is. So hope your listeners love it. I hope you love it. And I hope it just fills your heart with joy and reminds you, you know, of what matters most. So I've got a fire.
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0: Heritage Days had their ups and downs this weekend. After being shut down early on Sunday, organizers extended Monday by an additional hour. Lines for the drop-off and lines to get in were long, but it was a good weekend, and it was good to be back at Horlack Park. No official word yet on the numbers, but it was anticipated to have about 350,000 through the gates. Now, it was not 350,000, but it was over 31,000, and they did open up the upper levels for the Edmonton Elks game on Saturday for Pure Later Tackle Hunger. Edmonton Food Bank were given a check for over $52,000 as Pure Later delivered 2.8 million meals in 2025 and are expected to surpass 3 million for this year. Unfortunately, the Elks did lose to Saskatchewan 28-26. Mark this down on your alarm clock, 1:42 p.m., because if you ever wondered when is the best time to take a nap, I know it's oddly specific, but that is, according to the 1:42 p.m., a new study found that that was the best time. Now, you also don't want to nap longer than 51 minutes. The longer the nap, the worse the results. So no shorter than 20 minutes, no longer than 51 minutes. And it was also about 50-50 when it came to TV or music on versus silence. That was Three Things You Need to Know for this morning.
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0: It shows you it's the way you should go. Listen to my voice. I'm traveling with you, quietly leading. You are not alone. Sometimes the path is dark. It brings confusion. It invites fear. You don't want to fall. The obstacles come. The paths don't seem clear. You haven't gone that way before. No one wants to be lost. There are many ways to turn. Which way do you go? Listen to me. I can clear the way. I can open the path. I can show you where to put your feet. I will instruct you in the way to go. I will watch over you. You will know when you've arrived and when you followed the right path. I've been with you on the journey. I've helped you find the way. We are here together. Guidance. It's my promise to you.
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0: It's me in motion. I have the Hurricane 653 in the morning spin. Did you go and see the movies this weekend? My kids are very excited to watch the new Spider-Man movie, which is set to be released. Which, if we're looking at it, $360 million over the long weekend. Obviously, the number one movie so far released. You can go to PluggedIn.com, Focus on the Family. They do a breakdown of all the new movies that are set to be released. Odyssey in at number two. Toy Story, I still have yet to see. I don't even know if this is a thing. I was going to say, I'm probably going to go to the cheap theaters to see this. I don't know if we have that anymore. Do we still have $2 theaters? Toonie Tuesdays? Yeah, maybe I got to do an early matinee. Then we have Minions in at number four and Moana at number five. Now, that should be released to Disney Plus at some point. So I think I'll be good to see that. But I don't believe that we're going to see Spider-Man until maybe this weekend. And you try to avoid all the spoilers in that, too. So you can't be online. You can't talk to anybody because the first thing that they'll say is, oh, did you see Spider-Man and the thing? And I'm like, I mean, to me, I'm not a big movie person anyways. We're just doing this as a family to go and watch. I'm like, okay, who's that guy again? And like, Dad, that's Spider-Man. I'm like, but why is he in a black suit? No, Dad, that's Venom. I'm like, but why is he green? No, that's the Incredible Hulk. So I'm just going to start watching all the other ones and get caught up, and hopefully we'll figure this out by Friday.
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5: Greetings, fellow babies. 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What we've got going on here is a lot crammed full of used RVs, and there's simply no room for more. And that gave Rick Showers an idea, right, Rick?
6: That's right, Bob.
5: 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I mentioned that earlier. Anywho, Rick here decided to pester the finance company for a lower-than-usual rate for customers who wanted to get their RV now while there's still lots of good camping ahead of us. And what he got was 2.99%. OAC. Now, I'm no mathologist, but that's a lot lower than you'll typically see for financing something like this RV that I'm standing next to.
6: Better believe it, Johnny.
5: But having said all that, this rate is far too low to offer all the time, and so they're giving it to us for just 1 week only, this week, right now, as I'm talking to you. 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Really? Leduc?
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2: Heritage Days had their ups and downs this weekend. After being shut down early on Sunday, organizers extended Monday by an additional hour. Lines for the drop-off and lines to get in were long, but it was a good weekend, and it was good to be back at Horlack Park. No official word yet on the numbers, but it was anticipated to have about 350,000 through the gates. Now, it was not 350,000, but it was over 31,000, and they did open up the upper levels for the Edmonton Elks game on Saturday for Pure Later Tackle Hunger. Edmonton Food Bank were given a check for over $52,000 as Pure Later delivered 2.8 million meals in 2025 and are expected to surpass 3 million for this year. Unfortunately, the Elks did lose to Saskatchewan 28-26. Mark this down on your alarm clock, 1:42 p.m., because if you ever wondered when is the best time to take a nap, I know it's oddly specific, but that is, according to the 1:42 p.m., a new study found that that was the best time. Now, you also don't want to nap longer than 51 minutes. The longer the nap, the worse the results. So no shorter than 20 minutes, no longer than 51 minutes. And it was also about 50-50 when it came to TV or music on versus silence. That was Three Things That You Need to Know for this morning.
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0: That's Elevation Rhythm and Washed, 105.9 Shine FM. We're safe and fun for the whole family. And the morning spin on our way to a high of 24, mixture of sun, cloud. Could see a little bit of rain as well in the forecast, too. All right, so I've recognized that there are two ways that the enemy tries to trip me up. It's either fear or discouragement. When I'm afraid or discouraged, I tend to focus more on my situation than trusting on God. I start looking at what could go wrong, what hasn't changed, how difficult things seem, or how far away the answer feels. And before I know it, I feel paralyzed from the inside out. Do you ever feel that way as well? That's the one enemy's strategy. That's just one of them. You know, if he can get us to focus on circumstances, if he can make our problems seem bigger than our God, fear says, what if everything goes wrong? Discouragement says, what's the point? Nothing is going to change. But faith says, God is still with me. The circumstances may be real, but so is God's presence. The problem may be bigger than you, but it's not bigger than him. Psalm 56 verse 3 says, when I'm afraid, I put trust in you. Notice that it doesn't say, if I'm afraid, it says when. Fear may come, discouragement may knock on your door, but you don't have to let either one of them take control. When fear tells you to freeze, choose to pray. When discouragement tells you to quit, choose to keep going. When your circumstances tell you that there is no way forward, remind yourself that God is not limited by what you can see. Today, don't give your greatest attention to the things that may frighten or discourage you. Give your greatest attention to the one who holds you in the middle of it. The enemy wants to paralyze you by fear and discourage you by circumstance, but God wants to strengthen you by faith and anchored in his promises. You may not know what tomorrow holds, but you know who holds tomorrow. Keep trusting and keep praying, keep moving forward. God is not finished with you yet.
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0: That's Tarion and Testimony, 105.9 Shine FM. We're safe and fun for the whole family and the morning spin on our way to a high of 24 with a mixture of sun and clouds. Did you go to the Elks game and tackle hunger appear later on Saturday? Over 31,000. They opened up the upper bowl, which was kind of cool to see. It's been a long time since that has happened. And it was a close game. We knew that it was going to be a close game. Saskatchewan fans, they come from Saskatchewan. I ran into a number of fans that were up for the game, made it a long weekend, wanted to enjoy Edmonton and all that Edmonton had to offer. So they did over $52,000 towards the food bank through Purelator Tackle Hunger. They're going to do roughly 3 million food deliveries Purelator's a part of for this year. And ultimately, when it came down to football, 28-26 loss to Saskatchewan. So now what? The Elks are 6-2 on the season. Do not have a giveaway for this week. We will have a giveaway coming up for next week on our All Edmonton Trivia. So after 8 o'clock next week on Monday, we'll give you an opportunity to walk away with some Edmonton Elk tickets.
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0: Heritage Days had their ups and downs this weekend. After being shut down early on Sunday, organizers extended Monday by an additional hour. Lines for the drop-off and lines to get in were long, but it was a good weekend, and it was good to be back at Horlack Park. No official word yet on the numbers, but it was anticipated to have about 350,000 through the gates. Now, it was not 350,000, but it was over 31,000, and they did open up the upper levels for the Edmonton Elks game on Saturday for Pure Later Tackle Hunger. Edmonton Food Bank were given a check for over $52,000 as Pure Later delivered 2.8 million meals in 2025 and are expected to surpass 3 million for this year. Unfortunately, the Elks did lose to Saskatchewan 28-26. Mark this down on your alarm clock, 1:42 p.m., because if you ever wondered when is the best time to take a nap, I know it's oddly specific, but that is, according to the 1:42 p.m., a new study found that that was the best time. Now, you also don't want to nap longer than 51 minutes. The longer the nap, the worse the results. So no shorter than 20 minutes, no longer than 51 minutes. And it was also about 50-50 when it came to TV or music on versus silence. That was Three Things That You Need to Know for this morning.
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0: 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How was your long weekend? Did you enjoy the time off? Did you go down to Heritage Days? The fact that it was down at Horlock Park was, I saw the traffic and the lineup on Grote Road, and it was a couple hours and to get in. The lineup for some of the buses in order to get down there was quite a bit. So by the looks of it, a busy weekend down at Horlock Park. Now, they did close it early on Sunday, but then kept it open longer on Monday. So did you have a chance to go down to Heritage Days? What's left on your summer bucket list? We did a little, and I know you probably don't want to hear it, we did a little back-to-school shopping, and we kind of got that out of the way just a little bit, and still working on some kitchen stuff, because that's just kind of where we're at when it comes to our summer projects. But if you had written out a bucket list, how much or how many more things do you have left on it? And other than that, did you have a chance to go down to Heritage Days? And your thoughts on that this morning.
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0: 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We'll do the phone call for Shine FM Fill Your Fridge coming up in about a half hour time. And then we're on to the last week of Shine FM Fill Your Fridge. All you got to do, text the word fridge, get yourself qualified. If you qualified last week, guess what? You can qualify again this week. And this will be the last week to do so. And somebody's going to walk away with $500 to fill your fridge.
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2: Heritage Days had their ups and downs this weekend. After being shut down early on Sunday, organizers extended Monday by an additional hour. Lines for the drop-off and lines to get in were long, but it was a good weekend, and it was good to be back at Horlack Park. No official word yet on the numbers, but it was anticipated to have about 350,000 through the gates. Now, it was not 350,000, but it was over 31,000, and they did open up the upper levels for the Edmonton Elks game on Saturday for Pure Later Tackle Hunger. Edmonton Food Bank were given a check for over $52,000 as Pure Later delivered 2.8 million meals in 2025 and are expected to surpass 3 million for this year. Unfortunately, the Elks did lose to Saskatchewan 28-26. Mark this down on your alarm clock, 1:42 p.m., because if you ever wondered when is the best time to take a nap, I know it's oddly specific, but that is, according to the 1:42 p.m., a new study found that that was the best time. Now, you also don't want to nap longer than 51 minutes. The longer the nap, the worse the results. So no shorter than 20 minutes, no longer than 51 minutes. And it was also about 50-50 when it came to TV or music on versus silence. That was three things that you need to know for this morning.
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0: Zach Williams, Wait For Me, 8:12 in the morning spin. On our way to a high of 24. Mixture of sun, cloud, could see some rain as well. And now that we've finished up August long, we still have a month left until summer's over, kids back to school. Is there one or more things that you need to do on your bucket list in order to make summer complete? Miranda says, I still have one proper beach day. Seems every time that we plan it out, it's been raining, or we've been going to places where the beach is gone because there's been so much water. We do each and every year near the end of August, we do a big barbecue with all of our friends and neighbors around the block. And it's one of those things that we look forward to. That is how we are going to finish off our summer bucket list. Hey, Johnny, we spent a full day down at the lake eating, swimming, relaxing, and absolutely no schedule involved. Haven't had a chance to get that done yet. Our kids have been at different Bible camps, but sometime in August, the plan is to go. Get out on some of the patios. Haven't really had a chance to do any of the patio seasons yet. It seems like the summer is going by way too fast. And campfire and s'mores seems to be one of the only other things that we have on the list. It is a summer tradition, and I refuse to give it up, says Ashley. Your calls and texts for this morning. Love to hear from you on the summer bucket list. Is there anything else that you want to get done? I know we still got a month, but I'm just saying, if we don't get to it now, summer could be over.
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4: Greetings, fellow babies. 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What we've got going on here is a lot crammed full of used RVs, and there's simply no room for more. And that gave Rick Showers an idea, right, Rick?
5: That's right, Bob.
4: Actually, the name's Johnny, Johnny Radio. I mentioned that earlier. Anywho, Rick here decided to pester the finance company for a lower-than-usual rate for customers who wanted to get their RV now while there's still lots of good camping ahead of us. And what he got was 2.99%. OAC. Now, I'm no mathologist, but that's a lot lower than you'll typically see for financing something like this RV that I'm standing next to.
5: Better believe it, Johnny.
4: But having said all that, this rate is far too low to offer all the time, and so they're giving it to us for just 1 week only, this week, right now, as I'm talking to you. 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Really? Leduc?
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1: Back in December, Nick and I got together and to write a song with some of our friends. And one of the themes that kind of quickly came up is how even in the state of where we're at in our life, it's so easy to be hard on yourself, maybe not even like yourself or love yourself. And then we quickly began to talk about how, man, who are we to question the pen and the hand of the author? If God is, if his ways are so much higher, his thoughts are higher. And if you really think about it, there's nobody that loves us, likes us more than he does. Then who am I to be hard on myself and to question the way he made me? And I hope this message can also encourage you today.
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0: I have recognized two ways that the enemy tries to trip me up. It's either fear or discouragement. When I'm afraid or discouraged, I tend to focus more on my situation than on trusting God. I start looking at what could go wrong, what hasn't changed, how difficult things seem, or how far away the answer feels. And before I know it, I feel paralyzed from the inside out. That's one of the enemy's strategies, that he can get us focused on our circumstances, and he can make our problems seem bigger than our God. Fear says, what if everything goes wrong? Discouragement says, what's the point? Nothing's going to change. But faith says, God is still with me. The circumstances may be real, but so is God's presence. The problem may be bigger than you, but it is not bigger than him. Psalm 56 verse 3 says, when I am afraid, I put my trust in you. Notice it doesn't say if I am afraid, it says when, because it's going to happen. Fear may come, discouragement may knock on your door, but you don't have to let either one of them take control. When fear tells you to freeze, choose to pray. When discouragement tells you to quit, choose to keep going. When your circumstances tell you that there is no way forward, remind yourself that God is not limited by what you can see. Today, don't give your greatest attention to the things that frighten or discourage you. Give your greatest attention to the one who holds you in the middle of it. The enemy wants to paralyze you by fear, discourage you by circumstance, but God wants to strengthen you by faith and anchored in his promises. You may not know what tomorrow holds, but you know who holds tomorrow. So keep trusting, keep praying, keep moving forward, because God is not finished with you yet.
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0: Well, long weekends always have a few surprises, but this particular one felt like there was a lot going on. Flights canceled, wildfires closing roads, taking down power lines, high winds causing cancellations of events. Long weekends don't always go the way we might expect, and learning to make the best of things doesn't feel great sometimes, but we are thankful for the helpers, for those who stepped up, stepped in, and got to work and hopefully got things sorted out.
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0: Do you ever feel like you're just beyond reach in some areas of your life? Perhaps you've been struggling with certain things for so long that you think, nope, this is it. This is how I am. Well, I love this reminder, this good word from pastor and author Timothy Keller, who once said, there is no wound so deep in your life that it cannot be healed. There is no brokenness so great that you cannot be repaired. And there is no habit so binding that you cannot be freed from it. And of course, we know if we continue on in, you know, some of this reading and understanding that it isn't up to us to do this work. It's the Lord's work in our life. So continue to walk with Jesus and watch him do work in places you never expected.
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1: I would say most of us really enjoy peaceful, calm type of things, you know, keep it predictable, maybe a little spontaneity here and there to keep it interesting. But in general, I think most of us are looking for something pretty calm. You know, sometimes life does not hand us a calm package of things to deal with. In fact, maybe it's a bit chaotic. And you feel like the Lord is increasing your capacity for chaos. You know, it's not a bad prayer to pray, especially if people in your life are in need of that calm presence. And you can be that one who points them back to Jesus and says, hey, you know what? The Lord is with us in this, even though it doesn't feel calm and peaceful right now. He is the Prince of Peace. And so we can attach our hearts and minds to who he is and help others walk calmly through some things that feel pretty chaotic.
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0: we can be kind of hard on ourselves, can't we? You know, if we've had a few summer goals and haven't quite reached them yet, we're thinking, are we going to run out of time? Are we even going to be able to do the things? And then we maybe start beating up on ourselves a little bit for not being where we think we ought to be. Hey, you know, here's a little thing we could try. I think it could work. Think about how you would speak to a friend about this if they were in that situation. If they had the problem that you currently have, what would you say to them to encourage them? What would you say to them to help them shift their perspective? So maybe that's how we speak to ourselves. I don't know. It's something to think about. I think sometimes when we have that negative sort of narrative in our minds, it can make things, you know, so much harder.
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0: perfectly.
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1: Oh, this is just so wonderful. It happens intuitively that we want to sing to little babies and grandbabies. Research is showing that parents should sing to their babies more often because it really does have a positive impact on the child's mood and your mood too, mom and dad and grandma and grandpa. It actually is linked and it can encourage bonding, social emotional development later on. Lots of downstream benefits for singing to our babies and grandbabies and our little ones in our lives. Some of my favorite memories and even some of our songs that we had, you know, singing lullabies to our kids come up sometimes and they go, "Aw, I remember when you sang that to me." And it's just a real wonderful thing.
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0: When you get a message on your phone, do you reply right away? You know, most of us have kind of a window that we use. But, you know, teens in particular might not have the same social rules that we do. And it can be kind of complicated and tricky to figure out how to put on some boundaries, especially if your child, your teenager, is the one who's like, oh, man, like, I'm going to miss out on stuff if I don't reply right away. Here's a good example. I was reading a story about a young guy who was playing baseball with his friends for about an hour, hour and a half, and came back to his phone, and there were 42 messages from the same person who had been at a concert and was trying to, you know, share the experience by snapping, by sending a ton of messages. 42 in an hour and a half from the same person. And, you know, when his mom asked him about it, he said, they just message me more if I don't reply right away. And so, you know, there's a conversation. I feel like we're having chats about all kinds of things at this age. But teaching your kids to put in a few boundaries, I mean, these are good things for them to learn while they're still at home and can talk through some of the hard feelings that come along with that.
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2: Greetings, fellow babies. 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What we've got going on here is a lot crammed full of used RVs, and there's simply no room for more. And that gave Rick Showers an idea, right, Rick?
3: That's right, Bob.
2: Actually, the name's Johnny Radio. I mentioned that earlier. Anywho, Rick here decided to pester the finance company for a lower than usual rate for customers who wanted to get their RV now while there's still lots of good camping ahead of us. And what he got was 2.99% OAC. Now, I'm no mathologist, but that's a lot lower than you'll typically see for financing something like this RV that I'm standing next to.
3: Better believe it, Johnny.
2: But having said all that, this rate is far too low to offer all the time, and so they're giving it to us for just 1 week only, this week, right now, as I'm talking to you. 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

0: Wow, the week just rolls along, doesn't it? Life gets busy, and sometimes we forget to carve out that time to actually reflect on the goodness of God. I think scripture really helps us do that. So being in the Word every day can remind us that, you know, God is at work. Psalm 92, 3 and 4, a prayer for today. For you, Lord, make me glad by your deeds. I sing for joy at what your hands have done. How great are your works, Lord. How profound your thoughts. Just an amazing reminder. And you know, we don't have to wait till, you know, some special service at church to share what God is doing in our lives. We can actually do that, with friends, with family, with others who are walking with the Lord to encourage one another. It's such a powerful way to bring glory to God.
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0: 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Maybe ask, what was the funniest thing that happened to you today? Or, who was kind to you? You'll be amazed at some of the stories that could start flowing. Be ready to share your own stories, too.
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0: John 14, verse 27. Peace I leave with you, my peace I give you. I do not give you as the world gives. Do not let your hearts be troubled, and do not be afraid. You know, the world can be loud, chaotic, stressful, but you don't have to carry that weight. Take a deep breath right now. Let go of the worry and tap into a peace that passes all understanding.
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2: 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A sign in China, The Future is Dangerous. 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Well, I've felt that way, haven't you? Isaiah 54:10 says, For the mountains shall depart and the hills be removed, but my kindness shall not depart from you. 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
3: 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Laugh Again. Truth bringing laughter to life.
4: Greetings, fellow babies. It's me, Johnny Radio, coming to you from No Bull RV in Leduc. What we've got going on here is a lot crammed full of used RVs, and there's simply no room for more. And that gave Rick Showers an idea, right, Rick?
5: That's right, Bob.
4: Actually, the name's Johnny, Johnny Radio. 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
5: Better believe it, Johnny.
4: 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Really? 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
5: 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It's such a, we just keep coming back to it, but listen. 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
14: Hi, I'm Dr. John Neufeld, and you're listening to Back to the Bible, Canada's Bible Minute. We read in Genesis 29, verse 30, "So Jacob went into Rachel also, and he loved Rachel more than Leah, and served Laban for another 7 years. If you cheer when a con man himself gets conned in movies or in books, you're going to smile at this verse. Jacob had arranged to marry Rachel, Laban's daughter, and agreed to work 7 years in Laban's field for her. At the end of those 7 years, after the wedding ceremony, Jacob found the wrong woman in his tent. Laban had switched his daughters and substituted Leah for Rachel. Jacob had to work another 7 years to earn Rachel. Jacob, who duped his brother and father, was hoodwinked by Laban. God's hand rules over the machinations of men who do this. If we deal in the deceptions of this world, we ourselves will be deceived. Listen to Back to the Bible Canada each weekday on this station or at backtothebible.ca.
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0: 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Hey, it's Mountain Mike. 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Hope you have an awesome day. It's amazing how a tiny spark of encouragement can turn someone's whole week around. Try it.
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